that we can respond with the fire department. Extra space storage, 2255 Lippitt. Overheating. 20, 2002, 15.

0: 514.
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0: Animal 40 County, Network 93 Alpha 4, just wait here. I don't want to chase any up the parkway.
1: Three, 3 5 4, he's on the phone now. He's trying to get somebody, that'll be on the parkway.

0: All four, go ahead, Gary.
1: Hey, so just a heads up, any ALS unit that is available would be chasing you to the hospital. So we'll call the hospital and notify them that you're en route, and you can just give us an ETA of when you think you'll arrive.
0: Affirmative, we're about 10 minutes out.

muscle arm injury or left hand injury. Right hand weakness, left hand weakness, being in a convulsive state of need.

advised the northbound lanes of Summit Road are closed from 22 West to Summit Lane. From now until 100 hours, that's the northbound lanes of

Control, Peekskillback, 3593, Engine 130, 300 Railroad Avenue, in the Peekskill train station in Rutgers Street, Hudson Avenue, on the platform for a male knee injury from a fall. Peekskillback, 3593, Engine 130, 300 Railroad Avenue, in the Peekskill train station on the platform, injuries from a fall. 2044, 658.

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1: 5-5.
0: Got an alert for a possible motor vehicle accident area of James and Park Street. Came in via Apple detection area of the ramp.

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1: 5-2.
0: Disregard. We're able to make contact with the honor scissors. There's no accident. False alarm.
1: 10-4.

0: 40 units, start responding to the Nelson Street ramp for an individual tow to a steel car.
1: What's the description of that individual?
0: It's a black vehicle. I'm on the phone with the car now.
1: What kind of vehicle?
0: Black Honda Tucson. Individuals out with that female still.
1: What's the plate?
2: 5-8, I'm in the ramp. Which level?
0: It's gonna be the top level.

0: top level?
1: Yeah, 10-4.
0: 10-4, I'm up here. I'm going up right now.
2: Find your one for you.

0: Please, when you can show me clear, I'll be in response to back.
1: Six, I'm going out.

0: You're 1-3 up.
1: Sorry about that. 1-3 is standing down.
0: That's what I thought. Thank you. 2053.
2: They said it was on the platform. The train should be in the station. They said it should be on the platform. The train should be in the station, and the train master was with the patient.
0: Really? We got a train leaving from the land side, so we'll check over here.
2: Okay.
3: You have to repeat it. 182.
0: 182 526 604.

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0: 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My radio is very static.
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1: 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Yeah, it's clear.
0: Hello.

0: it. In the area of 1137 Portland, a 12-year-old girl ran out of the house. Last evening, wearing a Spider-Man shirt, black leggings, and a purple book bag.
1: Copy. 5-8 copy.

0: 8 for Florida 258.
1: Flight 8.
0: Start responding to the area of Paulding and Nelson. That's where the caller is at right now.
1: Can you go again with that location? I'm on North James in Cortland.
0: Child left from Cortland Street. We're trying to obtain the direction of travel. The caller themselves, mother, believe it's
2: what's your name?
0: Is currently on Nelson Avenue heading towards Main Street in the area of John.
1: 5-4, copy and route that way.
0: Yeah, 5-8 can go there, make contact with the parents, them to get a photo, everybody else start canvassing.
1: 10-4.

0: yawn indicator.
1: At 10-4, they're right near the corner of John Decatur. We're going to attempt to have them stop to meet you.
0: 10-4. I'm out with the mother. 5-4, I'm out with the mother.
2: No.
3: 58844, the caller moved from Nelson.
1: Affirmative, they're John Decatur.
2: 5-4 is out with them. Unit, other units just keep going.
3: Tabby, can you just put out the script of the juvenile again?
0: 4-4, be advised, mother stating that the daughter stated that she wanted to jump off the overpass of Main Street. Overpass of Main Street into Route 9.
1: Step 458, respond over to talk to mom. This is your primary. Everybody else start moving towards that location, canvas in the side streets. Give me one unit heading straight to the bridge.
4: Phone, I'm heading to the overpass.

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2: 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Everybody else keep canvassing.

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1: Five, four, stand by, trying to get that name.

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The name of that male juvenile is going to be Jacob Chimbo. Jacob Chimbo.

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Yeah, I've got one, Jacob Chimbo, born in 2012, with a 655 Highland Avenue address.

0: responding to 44 Main Street down to Water and Center is clear. Do you want me to respond to Highland?
1: Yeah, 10-4. 54844. Mother states that Jacob is approximately 12 years old. The younger daughter is telling me that he lives somewhere here on Decatur. She doesn't know the exact numeric of the house. Therefore, we have another Jacob Chimbos.
2: 58844, Mom doesn't speak English. I'm going to canvas.

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0: 254 844. You said you had another Jacob Timbo. Oh, what was the address that you have for him?
1: The only Jacob Timbo, similar age, it was 655 Highland Avenue. 655 Highland Avenue.
0: 10-4.

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0: Working on it now.
2: What was the name of that juvenile again?

0: 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Transporting one female, two juveniles, stored mileage 13631.
1: Found 4, 2210.
2: Any answer at the door?
1: At 655.
2: Affirmative.
3: Yeah, I spoke to both of the tenants. It's going to be negative at this location.

40 units, any available units. If you could check 623 Decatur or the house next door, Little Sister says she believes that's where Jacob lives.

0: 154. 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
1: Affirmative,
0: so she can let you in.
1: 10-4.

0: 844-844. We have, she has a neighbor at her house right now in case she returns home. The neighbor just told her that she hasn't returned home. You want me to still respond back to the residence or take the bring her inside?
1: You can bring her in and start doing the report.
0: 10-4.

0: 254, just 10-8, that 20 on Decatur.
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0: 10-4, yeah, he's texting a little sister now, saying that you guys were just in contact with him. I said 10-4, he texted the little sister and said that he saw you in front of his residence.

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0: morning.
1: Did you make good contact info with the mother?
0: Hello?
1: And advise her of the situation?
0: That's affirmative. FBI, just in case our missing contacts her son.
1: 10-4, head over to 1137 Cortland Street, meet up with 5-4. He's transporting the family back. Double check the residence there. Make sure she didn't come back and the babysitter didn't miss her.
0: 10-4.
2: 5-4, 844. Started mileage 1361 to 1137 Cortland Street.
1: 10-4, 2232.

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She also has a light baby blue book bag that she has, apart from what the previous description.

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1: Tempor disposition at 12.6 hot.
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0: Yeah, just that alarm, the motion was the downstairs hallway, in case the Keelder's wondering.
1: 10-4, yeah, we're just checking in around. See who's the last one leaves.
0: 10-4, thank you.

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1: Four, April 4. 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

0: 12 Peaks Comac, 35 Medic 3, Central Avenue and Nelson Avenue for a 12-year-old psychiatric evaluation. 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Peaks Comac, 35 Medic 3, Central Avenue at Nelson Avenue for a psychiatric evaluation of a child. 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

Patrol. Peak Steel Vac, 35 Medic 3, 807, that's 807 Main Street, Bowman Towers, Apartment 4, Victor. United Street, Decatur Avenue. 67-year-old male, dizzy. Peak Steel Vac, 35 Medic 3, 807, that's 807 Main Street, Bowman Towers, Apartment 4, Victor. 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The 67-year-old male, feeling dizzy. 0009-655.

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B30, 980 Washington to Sunoco with New York Henry Boy Mary 4232, Henry Boy Mary 4232, New York.

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5244430. Main and Haddon with New York, Mary Charles Sam 6571. Mary Charles Sam, correction 6571. That is up. Black Jeep. 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
0: 3800 block of Main, IFO City Hall with New York, King Nora Victor 3918. 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White Jeep, I've got the data.
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0: Got it.

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1: Actual.
0: 30 Central in Washington with New York, Lincoln, Lincoln, X-ray 6551. Lincoln, Lincoln, X-ray 6551. 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

Control, Peak Silverback 35 Medic 3, Engine 130, 250, 250 South Street, the Franciscan Sisters of Peace Guild, the Infirmary, Keno Bay Street and Route 9 southbound, exit ramp, the 82-year-old female fallen unknown injuries. Peak Silverback 35 Medic 3, Engine 130, 250, 250 South Street, Franciscan Sisters of Peace Guild, the Infirmary, Keno Bay Street and Route 9 southbound, exit ramp, for the 82-year-old female fallen unknown injuries, 348-655.

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November 17, that's 5144 Dales Drive, 144 Dales Drive, that's Spring Grove. It's going to be in the North Unit, room 34 Alpha, room 34 Alpha. 77 Old Dale, difficulty breathing, comes towards me.

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EMS response 1500 Westfield Ave. 1500 Westfield Ave at Woodcrest. It's going to be apartment 1422, apartment 1422 in building 1400 Bravo. And building 1400 Bravo. Apartment 1422, 80-year-old female, chest pain. Have a

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0: New Providence EMS response to 144 Gales Drive. 144 Gales Drive at Spring Grove in the North Unit. It's going to be room 41, room 41, the cardiac arrest. Time is 6:24.
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0: 1109 Brownshee Apartment 4K, head of possible VOA snow.
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1: Five,
0: two. 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
1: Five.
0: Mary Henry Adams, 7443. Mary Henry Adams, 7443. And the other is going to be Tom Frank Mary, 500. Correction, Tom Frank Mary, 500.

121 Lotto 58 Warren Avenue, Harrison Avenue. For a transformer explosion. Engine 131 Lotto 58 Warren Avenue and Harrison Avenue. Reported a transformer explosion at 7:15 hours.

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1: Control's on.
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2: Two to six three. 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

0: 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Going to be 30 on Dubuque and Bay Street with a gray Nissan, Larry St. Mary, 8928. 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

Francis 844. 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Henry Peter Peter 1920. It's going to be a gray RAV4.

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1: 5-7, can you meet up with 6 and respond to 4 Highland Avenue, Suite Number 1, to grab it on the mobile. Can we check it on the vehicle? I have to say that.
0: Highland Avenue.

We're attempting to make contact with 414 Highland Ave. Got a plate to run. Can you see if we have contact info in house? It's going to be New York 18964 Tom Victor. 18964 Tom Victor.

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0: 5-2, respond 405 Simpson, please. 405 Simpson. Going to be looking for a white Nissan, New York, Lincoln Charles Robert, 7484. Was involved in a hit and run, just an agency assist in Connecticut. They're looking to locate the vehicle.
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0: Send a DOB right. 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
0: I have a name and date of birth. Let me know if we have any contact information.
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0: First name is Carol, Charlie, Adam, Robert, Oscar, Lincoln, Morelli, Michael, Oscar, Robert, Edward, Lincoln, Ida, DOP 22847.
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0: Earl O'Reilly, 17 Miller Drive. She's still in, not much of a history on her. She's clear of 34. Her license doesn't reflect the same age.
1: For any contact info.

not have any contact information. We have reason to have a case. 2024, apparently she was found, not female, probably was found in that drive. She may have once lived there, but now she's

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I'll be clear from traffic where you can show me back in service.

3A before. 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Release from custody at the time.

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2: There's protection. What's the female party have?
0: Who's a protective party on OP?
2: There's multiple. Do you want to give me the other party?

63804. I'm going to name the second party. First name, Thurston. Tom Henry Ida. Robert Sam Adams. Last name is Charles Henry, Adam Nora, Ocean Frank, and Young.

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844263. What's the DOB on that female? Nothing on file so far. There is a Pasqualina, same last name, DOB 11-1994. She's a protected party on several OPs.

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0: I came off a social security card. I believe that might be a previous name. I have a Thursa A. Changer Hernandez, GOB 11-1994.

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6-3, we located that party. She also has multiple OPs, however, none with Damon. Appears clear. 10-4 is going to be verbal in nature at this time.

0: 4-2-2-9, just checking your status.
1: I'll be clearing from here. The other cars are remaining with TRT. I'll be in route 10-6.
0: Data 4, you're released here.
2: Myself and 5-2 are going to be remaining on scene upon completion of CRT.

2-3-4-4. In regards to that domestic, both parties are sent on the way. CD was uncooperative. DRO to be completed.

612 East William Ass, 3593. 117-117 Benfield Boulevard. The Patterson Court, Schofield Court. The Forestry Complex, 82-year-old male. Not feeling well. East William Ass, 3593. 117-117 Benfield Boulevard. Forestry Complex, 82-year-old male. Not feeling well. 673-1221.

Central, Peace Valley, Mass. Full crew still needed for 117 Benfield Boulevard. Forest Street Complex, 82 ML, not feeling well. Peace Valley, Mass. Full crew still needed for 117 Benfield Boulevard. 82-year-old male, not feeling well. 673-1225.

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1: 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Is that a place of 10-5B-4?
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1: 6-1, can you just redirect? Start responding down to 200 North Water Street, just in shelter. There's a 71 acting out, no weapons. 71 male acting out, no weapons.

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0: Engine 130 to control. You can show us in the area. What are street staging away?
1: New staging 1238. Moe EMS is your BLS.
0: Received.

0: 6-1-8-4-4. 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
1: That was the subject of the attempt to serve on this call. Over. Semi-level check.

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That's 844. I'm going to be 30 Louisa, Lower South, with Pennsylvania plates. Larry Yellow Eddie 6582. Larry Yellow Eddie 6582.

4844. I got nothing showing you anything further. Four, I'll be out with them. They're at the bathroom.

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Units 10-3.

60 Control, Peace EMS, 35 Medic 2, Engine 130, 91 Main Street, Peaceville Plaza Apartment, 7 John, Nelson Avenue, North Division Street, for a 62-year-old female, difficulty breathing. Peaceville EMS, 35 Medic 2, Engine 130, 901 Main Street, Peaceville Plaza Apartment, 7 John, Nelson Avenue, North Division Street. 62-year-old female, difficulty in breathing, 673-1443.

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0: 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Mary Charles Victor 5781, New York, that is up.
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0: 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Respond, 807 Main Street, apartment 4A, Fort Adams. Speak with a caller, George. States the resident in 5A constantly banging on his door, causing annoyance.
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0: 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That party's alive and well. 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

0: 5.44. It's going to be 3600 block of Main Street with New York. Lincoln, Victor, George, 6398. Lincoln, Victor, George, 6398.
1: I want feedback that, correction, 5-4.

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0: When you clear, can you respond to Walgreens for police investigation? Email stated that she sent someone $500 from Fletcher's Cross.

query for 4. 5. Going to be 3,100 block of North Division with New York, Adam, Mary King, 1975. Adam, Mary King, 1975.

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1: Adam Mary King comes back to a 2022 Ford Explorer color gray to a Francis Godino out of Buchanan. Both the vehicle and the RO are valid.
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1: Seven.

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1: Respond to 405 Sherman Avenue, apartment C15, for a welfare check of a man by the name Oliver Stewart. Mail called CMC a little while ago and was dealing with criminal calls for a name of getaway.
0: Ten four.

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0: 25.44. Okay. 1030, 900 block on Main Street with New Jersey. Sam 34, William Union Lincoln. Sam 34, William Union Lincoln.
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5-4 for 4. 5-4. I'll be 10-2 to shoot. I'm going to be 30 again with New York. King Henry George, 8831. King Henry George, 8831. 600 block of Maine.

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You're sent to maintenance.

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0: You can show me clear from Planet Fitness. I'll be in Route 10-6 with the victim for a statement.
1: 10-4.

528, where can I get a 32 on name and date of birth? Last name is going to be Adam Lincoln Paul Edward Robert Tom. Edward Adam Lincoln Paul Edward Robert Tom. First name is going to be Stuart. Sam Tom Union Adam Robert Tom. Sam Tom Union Adam Robert Tom. 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David, Adam, Victor, Ida, David. 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
0: Going to be 30 with New York. Mary Edward Victor, 8466. Mary Edward Victor, 8466. I'll be at the circle by the mobile.
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0: Trinity 30 with New York, King Victor William 2195. King Victor William 2195. Going to be on the 1100 block of Main Street. If you can have another unit start up this way for a parent ticket, I don't have one on me.
1: 10-4-9-1.
0: Also, at your leisure, if you give me a city code date.

0: 5-4. I've got your court date and it's a number.
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0: Incident number is going to be 26I-05263, and city code date is going to be 7-16, July 16th.
1: Transfer, thank you.

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0: for it before. Gonna be 10-2, city code issued. Gonna be 30 again, North James and High with New York, Lincoln, Victor, David, 5054. 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

waiting for you before. What? Gonna be 3900 block of Main with New York, King Young Adam 9407. 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

0: 60 Control, Peace to EMS, 35 Medic 3-1-3-0, 807 Main Street, Bowman Towers, Apartment 5, Lima, in Haddon Street, Decatur Avenue. 53-year-old female, unable to ambulate, difficulty in breathing. Peace to EMS, 35 Medic 3-1-3-0, 807 Main Street, Bowman Towers, 5 Lima. 53-year-old female, unable to ambulate, difficulty in breathing, 673-1844.
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0: Last name, Quinones, Queen, Union, Ida, Nora, Ocean, Nora, Eddie, Sam. 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
2: 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Steps to command investigating

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1: 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Got it. Yeah, he's clear. That's the resident.

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1: We're securing the sprinkler system also and the water to the sprinkler system.
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1: Check the apartment is clear. 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Enter.